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1: All right, it's the Bootleg Kev Show, man. Our boy representing Detroit, Skilla Baby's new album, The Price of Fame. It is out. Make sure you support it. Let's talk about it, though, man. Skilla Baby's got Nas pretty much executive producing this album from a whole generation. How does the Nas thing end up happening? How do you connect with Nas, and what did you take from working with Nas on this album?
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1: 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We got that No Cap News Report, man. 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

0: 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Girl, you a 10, girl, you a 10, girl, you a 10. 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
3: 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That thing to your focus for. Bend it on down, put your face on the floor. That to your legs can't stand. 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

1059.com. I guess if you're a Gen Z, low-key also millennials, you may be familiar with Leon Thomas as he played Andre and Victorious. 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

Road 95.9, Youngstown's for hip-hop and R&B. 3 minutes, we got Kehlani on the way. We're about to give you on. This is a new song from his Deluxe. It's called Jezebel. And it is my favorite, but if you go back and listen to the original, the song Strangers is where it's at, all right? This is

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We got

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1: 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I just saw somebody say that Joe is G-Unit. He just need to let people know it can happen that fast. That's why he got on the shiesty, apparently. It's actually with 2 E's on air, but that to be, I got T.I. and Future on the way.

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0: 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Those are the times we drop the keywords. And it's not just the tickets. It's also $1,000 spending cash. Also, we'll put you up in a hotel, pay for the grounds, transportation, all that. So make sure that you enter to win. 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Stay tuned for Jacquees and Leon up next.
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I'm talking about Cardi. She's on the way. We're up. Let's do Kehlani after that. Right now, Dave and Sims, keep it locked.

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0: 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That was the number 13 song, Dead Fresh from Lil Baby. 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

0: you a 10. 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
1: Mariah the Scientist keeps the music rolling for our Saturday morning playlist. What's up? It's Ariel. This one is for anybody who was working this week and may have missed some of the trending stories happening around them. Lil Durk's murder for hire trial started on Thursday. Before the trial could even start, though, the prosecution laid out evidence that there was this peace offering that was offered up from Quando Rondo to Lil Durk to, you know, let this go, right? Well, Durk said no, according to the prosecutors, and that is what resulted in the death of Quando Rondo's cousin. Now, according to an interview that the defense has, and they entered it into evidence this week, it is between WAC 100 and Tekashi 6ix9ine. Tekashi 6ix9ine was actually ridiculing Lil Durk for not doing anything about King Von's death. So according to that part of the evidence, this shouldn't even be happening. Lil Durk is innocent. The prosecution is expected to take the next 11 to 13 days to lay out their case. I'll keep you updated.
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I'm Roxy Romeo, throwing it back with Kanye and Jamie Foxx. Gold Digger, 3 minutes away. But first, Mariah the Scientist and Kali Uchis now. Is it a crime?

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1: 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Going it back for you, I got Lil Wayne with the Middle E coming up next. I'm Roxy Romeo and taking it to the talk back.
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1: Well, thank you very much, sir. I will always take a compliment. Appreciate you. Let's get into

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So as you may know, the hearing to determine if Carmelo Anthony is going to be granted a new trial is in progress, and a lot has come out. All right, we'll talk about that after Kanye, Lauryn Hill, I Can't Wait next. But first, let's jump into J. Cole and PJ Now with Legacy.

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Kill 95.9, Youngstown's number one for hip-hop and R&B. I'm Roxy Romeo, throwing it back for you. 50, 21 questions is about 3 minutes away. But right now, it's all about Mariah the Scientist and Kelly Uchis. Is it a crime?

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0: 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I'm Roxy Romeo. 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I got your Lil Wo Plies and T-Pain. Shorty is next.
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The kid from Rory Simmons, how you doing? Got some Rake It Up, Yo Gotti, Nicki Minaj on the way. It's going down, Young Jock on the way. How you doing? Let's get into that Chris Brown obvious, and I got that topic of the day.

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1: 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Parents, be careful posting your kids. 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